0: before you go, there's something I want you to have.
1: Oh, it's beautiful. But wait a minute, isn't this?
0: Yeah, yes it is.
1: But I thought the old lady dropped it into the ocean in the air.
0: Well, baby, I went down and got it for you.

0: Chérie FM.
1: This thing right here is letting all the ladies know what guys talk about.

head. One shot, one opportunity. Seize everything you ever wanted in one moment. Did you capture it?